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0: Tirade. I've been hanging some thunderbolts.
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